let's get the party started. See you at the bar, you was hardly talking. That's when I knew that your heart was scarring. Friends to lovers need a part to star in. Like, wait, babe, let me ask your pardon. This ain't Gucci, this is Prada, darling. If you want something, you can ask.

Ammah wassalatil qa'imah ati Muhammadanil wasilata wal fadilah wasyarafa wad darajatal 'aliyatar rafi'ah wab'ashu maqaman mahmudanil ladzi wa'adta innaka la tukhliful mi'ad.

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0: fake. 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
1: Okay, dengarkan baik-baik. Budi membeli 3 buah lampu yang harga masing-masing lampunya Rp15.000. Nah, Sari membeli 5 buah lampu yang harga masing-masing lampunya Rp10.000. 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